0: if you could keep it up.
1: Hi, it's Ari and Megan Doja.
2: Hello.
1: We were just wondering if we could order a couple things, if that's okay?
2: Absolutely.
1: Oh, thank you so much. Could we please get some champagne and some french fries? Do you have, like, desserts?
2: Yes, ma'am.
1: Do you have those flaming ones?
2: Excuse me?
1: Those, like, go on fire. What are they called?

0: tem tempo ruim.
1: Salete FM
2: 100.3.
3: Baby, I'm jealous. You guys can see me, right?